love you, say fuck the system. For the fires of heaven, say fuck the system. Don't say recruitment, don't say Trotsky, say fuck the system. For alarm clock, say fuck the system. For my morning commute, for endless solar wind, say fuck the system. Don't say I have lost understanding of my vision. Don't say suicided by society. Say fuck the system. For the movement of the heavenly spheres, say fuck the system.

the system for the Earth's gravitational pull. Say fuck the system for making you. Say fuck the system. All of the words are buried there. All of the words are spoken there. Don't say spare change. Say fuck the system. Don't say happy new year. Say fuck the system. Perhaps say rewrite the calendar. But after that, immediately after that, say fuck the system. For Philosopher's Stone, for Royal Wedding, for

while lobbyists say fuck the system, for the fires of heaven say fuck the system. Don't say recruitment, don't say Trotsky, say fuck the system, for alarm clocks say fuck the system, for my morning commute, for endless solar wind, say fuck the system. Don't say I have lost understanding of my vision, don't

system. Don't say direct debit. Don't say join the party. Say you are sleeping for the boss. And then say fuck the system. Don't say evening rush hour. Say fuck the system. Don't say here are the steps I've taken to find work. Say fuck the system. Don't say tall skinny latte. Say fuck the system for the Earth's gravitational pull. Say fuck the system for making new. Say fuck the system. All of the words are buried there. All of the words are spoken there. Don't say spare change. Say fuck the system. Don't say

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2: Ja, dat is wel heel grappig allemaal. 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We doen het maar in het Engels. Ja.
3: He's going to speak in English because he doesn't speak Portuguese.
4: Okay, thank you very much.
2: Very nice that you are here. How is it, I asked you, to play with the composer in your neck or in your back?
4: Actually, it's very interesting. I was just thinking about it. I've been doing it for 20 years now, which says a lot about my age. Oh. So during my degree, when I was studying in Lisbon, I started working with composers, and for me, it was very magical to imagine that I was playing this music for the first time, and always also the pleasure of working with a composer, also taking some decisions together, doing some comments and suggestions. So I thought that work was
2: what, for example, what are the comments or suggestions? What, for example, in tempo or?
4: In tempo or the way things are written so that they can be clearer for the next pianist that plays the piece, or sometimes when the composer is not a pianist, he writes things that are not really possible to play. Yeah. They can imagine it, but so then you can suggest something that can be done that is easier and has the same effect. Although in our case, this wasn't the case because Ivan plays the piano. He knows very well the instrument. And when he sent me the scores, he also sent a kind of a demo of more or less how he wanted them to sound. Yeah. So I had the score and I had also a recording. Sometimes the recording didn't match the score. And so we had a lot of exchange of emails. And actually, our collaboration, it's really a modern times collaboration because Ivan invited me by email. We didn't know each other, so I live in Portugal and he lives here in the Netherlands. And I said yes. It was a long way until we had the means and the conditions to do the recording. And we did all the work in the distance.
2: Oh,
4: so
2: yeah.
4: by exchanging emails, so I would record, I would send him, he would listen, then he would write long voice notes with comments, and we did some video calls, of course, and then we worked together some days before the recording that actually took place 1 year ago, precisely in September.
2: Yeah.
4: So we just met some days before the recording. Yeah. But it was a very pleasurable process.
2: And may I ask you, what had you in mind? For who are you writing this? Wrote you this?
3: When I started, I didn't have a pianist in mind. But as I was working on this music, when I realized that it could become something bigger than just something that I'm doing at home for myself, then I started thinking, who can I work with? And I knew Joanna's, she records also a lot, and she has a very focused career where she knows what she wants to do. She curates her repertoire and program, and she CDs conceptually. So there's a strong will behind it. And it's something I really liked. And then I invited her, and we spoke a bit about it, and she agreed to do it. And then the album kind of concluded with her in mind also. But I was very happy that she said yes, because her style of playing, her sensitivity.
2: Exactly. Sorry that I disturb you. Yeah. When a composer writes for a singer, he knows exactly what a singer can do, or high or her low. But what can you do as a composer for a pianist?
3: It's more kind of emotionally what one a person can do, that I felt in her playing, that she can emotionally contribute to my music in the way that I felt is appropriate. Because my music is not technically so demanding that that I'm looking for something in that way, or that I'm looking, I don't know. What I'm looking for is someone that can kind of share my mind and emotion through the music and interpret it, kind of inhibit the spirit of that music that I also inhibited. Mm.
2: Yeah. Is it important for you that a woman is playing it, or?
3: No, of course not. No. But in this case, yeah.
2: Then you made a wonderful recording, and the label is TRPTQ. It is a triptych.
3: Yeah.
2: Wonderful. 8 pieces, that's the whole piece.
3: Yeah.
2: And how long is the whole?
3: About an hour.
2: An hour, yeah. So we don't have the time, so you make a choice this afternoon for 3 pieces.
3: Yes.
2: And what's behind it? Is there a story in it?
3: There is a bit of a story. This is a kind of, the album encapsulates several things for me, both emotionally and conceptually, but to keep it short, musically, I kind of take a lot of from the Orthodox Christian singing.
2: Oh, really? And, from your country?
3: Yes, exactly, from my country. But it is also, on the other hand, this is a period where my daughter is born, and this music kind of comes in that time. And for me also, the binding of kind of the Christian belief and fatherhood is something that together feels very strong with me, and felt very strong with me at the time. So the album developed conceptually in that, but also musically based itself slightly on the Orthodox Christian singing or the chants, which can be especially heard in the second piece that Joanna will play.
2: Yeah, and your daughter is called Nata?
3: No.
2: Oh, there's one of the pieces is for Nata.
3: It is dedicated to someone else. My daughter is called Hannah.
2: Oh, wonderful. A Child is the last piece in there, so maybe that's it. You're going to play in the Gaudiamus now this week. The last concert I heard. And when is that?
3: That is on Sunday at 9:30 in the evening after the award ceremony.
2: Yeah, okay. So for listeners who want to see you both, although we also make a recording now, so people can watch you playing on our site, on our website. And I'm rather curious what we are going to listen. 3 pieces, and you said first is for Nata, and then Nina Sili, and then A Citadel. And we're looking forward, so you can walk to our grand piano, and we're going to listen. It's very wonderful to have the composer also here. Imagine that Mozart was sitting there, and one of his pieces was here. Yeah, great. I'm very proud of it. And a wonderful CD.

into heaven. Don't snap for a seven. Live clean, have no faults. Ever. Oh, I text the gospel whenever it's possible. But

0: Once upon a time, in a famous story, a girl named Alice got very curious about a little white rabbit who passed by. She followed him and soon found herself falling in a very deep hole
1: into a

Welcome to the World Music Violin Club. You can find the playlist at concertzender.nl.